wanna be my girl. With me because you look so fine that I really want to make you mine. You look so fine that I really want to make you mine. I'm all about this, come on and get your kicks. Now you don't need money with a face like that, do ya?

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1: Daddy, Zion Milano. 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

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Now you don't need the money when you look like that, do you, honey?

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Now you don't need money with a face like that, do ya?

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4: Neither would you, Derek, this star, not you. Yeah. Now, which is it?
5: I'm sure of it.

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I said, you look so fine that I really want to make you mine. 4, 5, 6, come on and get your kicks. Now you don't need the money when you look like that, do you, honey?

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Take my hand and come with me, because you look so fine that I really want to make you mine. I'm going to buy this, come on and get your kicks. Now you don't need money with a face like that, do ya?